reality. Dreams. Dreams and reality. 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Reality. Dreams. Dreams and reality. Where is a border between dreams and reality? Stefan, are you already asleep? Or you wander in a light slumber again? Never-ending surrealism. The scattered vinyl in the throne house. With the turtle on the silver disc on the roof, which will came she in a dream tonight. A big letter. You run. You were afraid to be late, but she's nowhere. Paris. Streets. Houses. Lanterns. All from a cardboard. As in the childhood. In books with fairy tales.

Firestarter. 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